0: Yes, sir.
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She is more than just a girl. She is a bonbon.

I don't follow my past, better don't mess with me. I don't know who you are, I don't care.

Follow my path, better don't mess with me. I don't know who you are.